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4: 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Yeah, Momoson of Pioneer Guitar, Chureke, who made some radio station, someone last summer from 360 Radio. 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

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Station e se ke sa kako. 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Come on, our team, I'm a song. 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

of Mirafong. We didn't do it alone. 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This is love in action. 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
5: Morati wa station esa mantla sa Merafon 360 Radio ke tse chelwe ke re dumela khala gore ke khona re tsang radio ha go ya mantla dumela mo stationing sa mantla sa Merafon 360 Radio ei na le sing we man sing ke me makokotsong fela ke a sol fela gore no gana go ntse tsama ya naturally mo tlamong ke tloka metsi itse. 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

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Yeah, I told Vela Beke O Saturakis food. On Albert Wine or Badira Cody Factory. 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

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Kanta hore rena gana hore batla nagana otherwise sika yona khangye. So gompieno, I just want you on this conversation, Moretsi wa station Samantha sa Mirafong 360 Radio. Ha ke batle go bua ke le monosi ga ile gore wa khona a re bua mmogo. Let's be honest about why this feels so hard. Kotsa economy ya rona, it feels so hard. In Mirafong, in Carltonville, in Fourville, in Kutsong, we are feeling it. Yeah. Le ga ile gore batho ba bantsi motlhomong batho tsefela this type of economy and the toughness of it, we are feeling it. Yeah. Bread is not babanti bar ukari rantarno and tsantsebele gore it's around 7 rand. Well, one fella sampanele ko godimo kwa over 18 rands. Ga ke sa fosi Emirates wa station Samantha Samra from 360 Radio. Bread is not the same price as last year. Taxi fare goes up, electricity, school fees, rent. How yako Gauteng, the taxi tsa go ya ko Gauteng di go godimo. Ke a hopola ne ke palama ka 70 rand or something. Fela ga ke fitla ko o ka re ke 80 rand or something. Hey, ke ipotsa gore a khanti taxi di tlatoga yang. Yeah. For our parents, you could get a job in the mines. You could get a job in the mines, build a house, raise 4 kids. Today, you have a degree. You have a side hustle. And you still struggle to afford data at the end of the month. You still struggle to afford data. Stats SA said last quarter, the economy actually shrank a little. But we don't need stats. We feel it. Rona Moritzilanting, Rai Fila, in our pockets. A young couple today is thinking, if I bring a child into this world, can I give them a better life? Kotsa, better than what? Can I be able to give them better than what I had? And if the answer is, I'm not sure. Is that selfish? Or is that responsible? So, is it okay? Is it fair to say, I don't want kids because of this economy? As a fellow South African, is yes. Is it fair to say I don't want kids because of this economy? Nakarabuami, Gabu, Akerel Nagnal Raitabu, Nahail or the radio presenter, fella, Karabuami Gore. Yes, it's fair to say I don't want kids in this economy. It is valid. Wanting to be a parent is one of the biggest decisions of your life. If you are looking for 500 rands for nappies, 2,000 rands for crash, and in Carltonville, Kaitore Mutomon Crache, a Mokalton Vili, Haiturian, a bomb.

0: 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Yeah. There's no job security mo Carletonville Moretsi, and you say I want segolobogolo ga o sna mereko eno gore o permanent. You say I want to wait, or you don't want to. Yeah. So that is not hating, kids. Gore no ke batla go ema ganyane, ga ke batle go nna le bana gona yana kgotsa ga ke batle go nna le bana gotlhelle. That is you being honest about what it takes to raise a child with dignity in your culture as well. We sometimes make people feel guilty. Hey, why was about Tibana? You know, you don't know that kids are a gift, especially women. When are you giving us a child? But bringing a child into the world when you are not financially or mentally or emotionally ready, that can also be unfair to the child. It is also is it also okay gore o separate two things? Do I not want kids at all, or do I not want kids right now? Maybe I want to wait. Fela Potso, is it okay to say I don't want kids in this economy? Moretsi wa station Samantha Samerafong 360 Radio. Gago challenger. Yeah, challenger. Every generation co-generation is the hardest economy. Our grandparents lived through apartheid. Apartheid is the hardest ever. Economy is the hardest. Our parents lived through 2008, through retrenchments. They still raised us, and sometimes the economy is hard, yes, but also teach us also siruta resilience, siruta ubuntu, siruta community. Mirafong, we still have gogos raising grandchildren. Guide granted sabo. Now we still have about banana stock failure. We still have neighbors who will watch banabarona khailo gore re batla go tswarea somewhere. So the question is not only can I afford the child, but also what kind of support system do I have? Ya ka ke le motho yana kontlung go gae a ke na support system. Children have never been raised by money alone. They are raised by community, and do we still have that? Kipotso, do we still have that? Aoka kono tukala mwana obo tsama batu baba kono kusala liena to kanta kore banaba raise your community. 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XDP ne ke shebile ba re e kamalame. Oh yeah, ke kamalame mass music or le tato hearts ba re kamalame ba tsama mo go yona le ba feature le Lord Weezy Vino Mila le Xolani guitars itumele Moretsi wa station Samantha sa Merafong 360 Radio gangwe gabedi gararo one mic is signing out. Bye bye.
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1: People Bryson, I wish you love. 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O ntse o ditsele nna the lovely, the amazing Cynthia Kimo, the official encounter Monday up until Friday. So better make sure no matter the circumstance, you do not miss the official encounter for anything. The time right now is 10:30 on the dot. Tsekiro go wena rkena. Ke re happy Tuesday. And I hope all is well with you. Ba bang batsuhile ba ile mosebetsing, ba bang batsuhile ba ile sekolong. So ho be monate, be productive, ba ile sekolong, ba let them make sure, hore, you know what, they bring money on the table so that bana ba khono ja bana ba khono ba write sekolong. Ke re my bestie, thank you so much wena mamedi. Ke a leboha hentse ko buletse ka pine monate, ke ntse ke make sure hore le wena your Tuesday is going according to plan. On the 6th of you know what, of October, we are still holding it down by the grace of God. Happy Tuesday wena mamedi, thank you so much. And ha be monate re ntse re dutse ka dipina tse monate, ke tlo fa pina monate. 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Freddie Jackson, Ari, All I'll Ever Ask. Stay tuned and feasting your bestie till we come back for more.

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0: If I were a boy, that is a very beautiful song when I'm my bestie by our lady Beyonce. I hope you're enjoying that beautiful song when I'm my bestie. Hansa ra mametse mo merafon 360 radio, your precise a local global connection. And so ro bapala dipina tse monate, tse leng hore dietsa your Tuesday e be a little bit relaxed. Ke re mamedi. The time right now is 12 minutes after the hour 11. Hansa ra dutse mo the official encounter. Remember when I'm my bestie, the official encounter so Monday up until Friday. So better make sure no matter the second since you do not miss out on it. As the time right now is 13 minutes after the hour 11. God is 60, it's October. When I'm mamedi, you are still holding it down by the grace of God. Remember our vision when I'm mamedi. 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What's about again on a Tuesday? We call our Tuesdays Tuesday. Hey, Lord God, Tuesday is our Tuesday Women in Sports. I get on my bestie. Mari, today our topic is going to be far different from women in sports, because what's about even a Momirafon 360, we also, you know what, have all you know what, children in sports that are already are participating in sports. I get it, that is why Redundancy about this studio unzo babo. I get my bestie. Before my biggest fan, are so sweet. Big up to you, and I'm my bestie. Enjoy your Tuesday, wherever you are listening from. Mamela, hey, my bestie. Without wasting any time any further, on our Facebook page, we are at Mirafon 360 Radio. 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On Instagram, we are at Mirafon 360 Radio. It is indeed your precise, a local global connection. So without wasting any time any further, our topic for the first round of the show goes like this. How do you prevent a child in sports from giving up? I get my bestie. Hey, I went on my bed, because if Runa Risaba prevented from giving up, meaning we are saying that they should just actually, you know what, throw in the towel when the pressure of, you know what, them participating in sports, you know what, it comes, they must just throw in the towel. So we are motivating them this morning for them to actually know hore giving up is not an option. I get my bestie. And le ribua hapa le batswadi hore lo wena o dutse le motswadi o mametse lapeng, make sure hore you prevent your child from, you know what, you help prevent your child from, you know what, not participating in sports. I get la batla o khuita belo hore you prevent that from happening. Mamela he mamedi. How to prevent a child, you know what, how to prevent a child in sports from giving up. So, many kids quit not because they are lazy, I get my mate, exactly, but because pressure is too much for them. This is how Uruna, we can help them, I get my mate. Ask why they want to quit sometimes, I get my bestie. Listen first, don't shout, sit down and ask, why my child, why, what makes you want to stop right now when you've already started? I get my mamela. Now, maybe is the coach shouting too much, or maybe the other kids bullying you, or maybe they feel they are not too good enough. I get my bestie, exactly. And then maybe sometimes they are tired, or there's much homework that they have been, that it's given koskolong, right? So fix the reason, not the child. I get my mate. I'm going deeper with this, bear with me, mamel. Don't make it about winning, make it about fun. I get my bestie, exactly. If every game you must win, mamel, if every game is you must win, you must score, the child will hate the sports. I get my bestie, exactly. When I'm a mamedi, so say this to your child: did you enjoy, did you try your best? And I am proud of you. I get my mate, exactly. Fun keeps them, you know what, not even pressurized, but excited each and every single time. But the pressure pushes them away. I get my mate, mamela. Praise the efforts, not the trophy, right? Don't only clap when they win, but clap when they actually run hard, when they help their teammates. I get my bestie, exactly. And also tell them for the name, they must never give up and always keep on practicing each and every single time, right? Say, I saw you gave, you know what, I saw you never gave up today, Hubona, so that they keep on getting more motivated. I get my bestie, exactly. No, but one more, sorry. As I saw you never giving up today, that's a champion I get in you right there. And on top of that, how Lena smile, or you know what, even if like I say, it's that much of, even if I'm not in my stage of excellence, but my parents are motivating me to be the best that I can ever be. Remember that. So I saw you that you never gave up today, that's a champion in you. I get my bestie. And you will see them going there and not expecting much, but taking sports as a fun game. I get my mate, exactly, my man. That is why it's not about a trophy, but it's about about them having fun each and every single time. Remember that. Let them be tired sometimes. They are loud. They're only human. They're children. I get my bestie. Exactly when I'm a mate. It's normal to want to quit after a loss or hard training. Mama pelong abon. I get my best. Lidi. Soccer players, I believe sometimes they would even have that thing. Or you know what? The team they always are losing, and then they would also, you know what, want to quit Libona at some point. Because of it is like, it's just the game. It's not personal. Though you know, as they're in the field, because of playing with other countries, it has to be personal. Like, my bestie. Exactly. When you are teaching your child, when I'm my best, you must tell them what it's normal to want to quit after a loss or hard training right there. Get my bestie. Tell them it's okay to feel like this on the other days. I get my bestie. Exactly. Let's rest, eat, sleep, and then we decide tomorrow, not today, when you are angry or you have lost at that particular match. I get my mate. Exactly. My man. Be their safe space. It's their safe place. I get their safe space right there, not their second coach. Because sometimes if you coach, we cannot blame them. Or you today Nelisa concentrate because of maybe is the zeal of, you know what, wanting what's best for them. I get my bestie. Exactly when I'm mamedi mamelahem. That is why in the car, maybe they've lost a match that day. I get my bestie. Don't mamela, be their safe place, not the second coach, mapilong abon, right? In the car going home, don't start coaching again. Just say, I love watching you play. I get my bestie. Executive coach puts them down when I lift them up at home. I get my bestie. That is why the coach sometimes I saw by it's like a is because of they want what's best for your children. Remember that. Teach them smaller yana goals. I get my bestie. Exactly. Let me give you these things that you must give them right there. Tell them for the big goals. If Imamela, you want to be like Ronaldo, that's too big. I get my bestie. Exactly. So when you compare them with Lubo Ronaldo and all of those bigger people who are already up there, they will give up because they will feel I cannot match the level of Ronaldo, level Messi, when they are playing in the streets. I get my bestie. Exactly. When I'm a mate. Mare Imamela, that is why you're going to teach them smaller goals. When as a parent, I get my bestie. Exactly, all of those small goals, all of those small goals should be like this. Mamelahem. This week, I will practice 15 minutes a day. Umujweta jualo, I get my bestie. As you are practicing 15 minutes a day, you can do it. Smolanyana wins keep you going when I get my bestie. Exactly. Oh, okay, mama. Because of practice makes perfect. And then you remind them each and every single time. And utobona wana how I pick up the socks. It's a high. I feel like, you know what? I can go and try again. I get my bestie. You never give up. You pull up your socks and you try again. Just like that. Mamela, hey, mamet. Let them choose for themselves, because runa batsadi rata o choose for bana ba rona. If let's say for an example, mwana how was playing rugby, let's just a practical example. If your child hates rugby but loves soccer, let them change. I get my bestie. Exactly when I wanna go home. Imamela, it's still sports at the end of the day. You mamela, if you force a sports they hate, they will quit everything. Because mwana ngwala ungala ka spitori is mama when andalisa rugby kankani, and or maybe they are talking to their father as well, because what's it won't rata. Most of the time, sports. I get Marwena, if you are enforcing rugby in them, and then maybe Bona they prefer soccer and not rugby, for an example, or maybe it's a girl child, they do not prefer a girl's soccer, maybe they prefer netball, for an example. Do not pressurize them. I get my bestie. Let them choose what they want to do. Tell Mamela, tell them your story at some point, Rena, as a parent, so that you know what, Wana does not quit everything. Bafilore, Mama Pilong, you fall and then you rise up again. I get my bestie. Exactly when I'm a medi. Tell them, hurry, mommy felt like giving up, or as you are they are dead, or daddy felt like giving up. I get my bestie. Giving up work at some point, because maybe you know what, but I didn't let them win. I get my bestie. Exactly. But I didn't let the enemies win on my behalf. But Mamela, that is why when I expect you, do not let anybody that you they think that will, is thinking you will quit to win. I get my bestie. Exactly. When I'm not gonna let bullying here and there. I feel like I'm not good enough to participate in sports. Win. I will show them. Even tomorrow, I will show up and I will try again.
1: again. I get my bestie exactly when I'm a medi. That is why kiriko when I'm a medi. If your child wants to quit sports, don't beat them as well. Because nala mutsodo tabe akhisangwana hai because then o hotse rata sports and maybe they never even got a chance to participate in sports. Aba feel akare o batla pressure ngwana pressurize ngwana hai le nore. A itse ntweni rata kena. Get my bestie. That is why kiriko when if your child wants to quit sports, don't beat them. Don't say you are lazy. I get my bestie because man a jalo ngwana I'm demoralized. I get my bestie. Ask them why. Maybe someone is putting them down at that training. I get my bestie. Exactly. Maybe they are scared sometimes. I get my mate. Exactly. Our job is not to make them professional players. No. I get my mate. If one hour is distant for them to be a professional player, they will be a professional player. But if it's not, they are not a professional player, let them play that game, you know what, for fun. I get my bestie. Exactly when I'm a mate. It's our job to teach our children never to give up in life, right? As sports teaches them life, right? They remember that no matter the circumstance, right? So when I have about to quit sports when I'm a mate, that is why, please motivate them never to give up because giving up is not an option. I get my bestie exactly when I'm a medi. It is what it is. Mommy Raff on 360 Radio, your precise, a local global connection. And so, it's another lovely, amazing Cynthia K. Good luck, I bring you nothing but the best Tuesday Tuesdays when it comes to, you know what, our sports. I get my bestie. The time right now is 23 minutes after the hour 11. What's about Haru Kadilo saying 9 o'clock on the dot? Mari, things are, you know what, are changing a little bit. We are trying to adjust here and there. So, please bear with us when I'm a medi as we will make things, you know what, come back to. Into their real time, but it is not a problem at all. Now, answer the official encounter. Remember to like, share, and comment. And I want to say to you, when I'm my bestie, we really appreciate your likes and your comments right then. Wherever you're listening from, we see you. Mamela hep. Irehe kikena in the second round of the show. Little topic getting munati. Ikitse mangori, you're going to enjoy it a lot. I get my bestie. And this beautiful Tuesday. Our topic for the second round of the show goes like this. How do you know you have a positive mindset or a negative mindset, right? You know what? This topic, actually, I was sitting at some point and I was like, you know what? There were people that I was talking to in this group and we spoke about this topic. And then I was like, you know what? Let me take it to my listeners. And I believe that when I take it to my listeners and give them my own perspective, I believe that they will also share their own perspective and will come to a conclusion at the end of the day. I get my mate. Mamela, how do you know you have a positive mindset or a negative mindset? So I want to dive into this conversation a little bit deeper when I'm Mamela. And sometimes so that it becomes easier for you to understand it better. How do you know whether you have a positive mindset or a negative mindset? Again, first, really, we're Della Kokosi Carlton Villains. I get a sunny bonani, me raffong sunny bonani. My man also did another lovely, the amazing Cynthia K on our precise local global connection station right there. Mommy Raffon 360 Radio, your precise, a local global connection. Mamela, hey. Today I want us to be honest with ourselves. I get my mate. Exactly. What's up? How do you know if you have a positive mindset or a negative mindset? Because many of us we do not know. I get my bestie. We think we are positive. Baba banana re, you know what? I'm so positive, like, you know what, yeah, I know myself, right? But our words show more, you know what, show we are negative sometimes. I get my bestie. Exactly. So today, let's check ourselves. I get wanna go high. So listen to me. When I'm saying to you have a positive mindset. Having a positive mindset does not mean that your life is perfect. I get my bestie. You must know that when I can to keep one who and having a positive mindset does not mean that your life is perfect. I get one go high. It means even when life is hard, you still choose hope each and every single time. I get my bestie. Let me give you just an example. I'm going to give you two different types of people. I get my bestie. And then you must actually ask yourself, Rowena, where do you fall between the two people? I get my bestie. Exactly. That is where you can check yourself right there. Let me talk about the first person right there, right? A person with a negative mindset says, my life is finished. I will never get a job, right? God doesn't love me. That's the first person. I get my bestie. So when you will choose which one you are. Mamela, the second person will say, right? With a positive mindset, right? This is a painful, right? Exactly when I'm my bestie. But maybe this is a chance for, you know what, for something better in my life. So let me try again. right? So that's a positive mindset right there. So it's the same situation, but different types of mindset. I get my bestie in a different life right there. So wena, which one is your mindset right there? So let me give you a checklist right there. E lungu ru lwena, utloi checka wena as a person uri. Where do you fall under? Get my bestie. Exactly. So mamedi, as I'm giving you this checklist, ole lapengu mamedi, ole msebeti ngu mamedi, ole kateksi ngu mamedi, Cynthia Kheki batla hori kajoko, o wei totsi hantor, weti king, nna ke batla ho bona hore ka joko re ke motho o leng hore ke fall in which category of a mindset as a person. Mamela hem. When you make a mistake, do you say I'm so stupid? Right? Because that's a negative mindset. I get my bestie. Exactly. When you make a mistake, do you say I'm so stupid? Nah. Ask yourself that question. Or do you say, no, it's okay, right? Next time I will do better. Now that's a positive mindset, right? Your inner voice, right? Your inner voice, is it your enemy or is your inner voice your friend? Because if you're making your inner voice your enemy, that will actually always advise you about negative stuff. That you do not have a good friend with your inner voice, right? But if you control your inner voice to even reprimand it, no, today you're not gonna make me feel that I'm not good enough. You're not gonna make me feel, you know what, as I've made mistakes, I'm negative. I get my bestie. Exactly when I'm a melody. That is why I get when I choose your inner voice. Is your inner voice your enemy or is your inner voice your friend right there? So get off a checklist. That is the first point. I get on my checklist, get off the 5 points right there. Say long ruto di sebedisa. How do you lapeng? Remember to read. Go on this video and be able to use these points for yourself so that they work for you right there. Let me give you checkpoint number two. I get my bestie. Mamel, how do you see your problems? I get my bestie. Mamel, when problems come, do you say, you know what, why always me, right? This always happens to me. Obolori obarentatemudimu doesn't love me. I get my bestie. That's a negative mindset. Or do you say, no, it's okay. You know what? Problems are here, but how can I solve the problem? That's a positive mindset. I get my bestie exactly when I'm a mate. Let me give you another one right there. All right, that's checkpoint number three. How do you react to other people's success? I get my bestie. Exactly, your friend buys a car. Do you feel jealous and say, she thinks she's better? That's a negative mindset. I get my mate. Exactly. And then, or maybe do you say, wow, I'm happy for her. If she can do this, I can also do this. I get my bestie, and then you work hard. You become the best that you can ever be. That's a what? That's a positive mindset. And then another a checkpoint right there, right? What do you expect in the morning? What do you expect in the morning? When you wake up, do you already think today, hey, today will be a bad day for me? Eh? There'll be traffic and I'll be bored in the traffic. I will get to work. My boss will already be shouting. I get my bestie. When you now let your atmosphere immediately when you wake up in the morning to be negative, that's a negative mindset. Talk to your day. I get my bestie. Exactly. Declare great things in the morning when you wake up in the morning. I get my bestie. Exactly. And then have that mindset. Today might be hard, but I will handle it. I get my bestie. Yes, because every day, you know what, comes with its own challenges, but it's up to you how you handle those challenges. Handle your challenges with a positive mindset. And you know what, all of those negative things not weighing up on you. I get my bestie. Exactly. You know what, this too shall pass. I get my bestie. Exactly. When I'm a medi. So when you say today might be hard, but I would handle it, it's a positive mindset. So when I choose a mindset, yeah, how? Which category do you fall under? I get my bestie exactly when I'm a mage. Now, Kirko, and let me talk about another category right there, right? Do you give up or keep going right there? When things get hard, do you try? You know what? Do you quit after one try? Right? Do you quit after one try? Now, that's a negative mindset. I get my bestie. Exactly. Because when I'm not into this, I'm my hand. Because I get my tati hats one. Exactly. When I'm a mate. How about I get into this, I'm my hand. Maybe I was not born for this. So let me just let it slide. I get my bestie. So do not quit only on one try. Keep on trying, my bestie. Live your life in a way. I'm not saying that I will win today, but I will keep on trying up until I win. I get my mate. Exactly. When I'm a mate. My mate. Now, Do you say, let me try one more time? When you say, let me try one more time, that's a positive mindset. I get my bestie exactly when I'm mamedi. Now, this is your own part. How do you feel? You know what? Let me actually check my mindset and actually weigh it on a scale of 1 to 10. Is my mindset positive or is my mindset negative? And if you know that your mindset is negative, utlo bona le the way wena o etsang dintoka teng o le motho ratang ho bua ka batho o le motho ratang ho dulantso lantsana le batho o le motho ratang ho bua ditshele o le motho jwalo. You must know that if you're a person like that, you have a very negative mindset. Get my bestie exactly. But when you know to hore if motho mong a see you ha o bua ka motho mong la o le mosebetsing ha o qabanye batho la ha o le kae o le o etsa ntho tsa hao in your own different kind of world o se motho o ratang ho utlwisa batho bohloko, then you know very well hore when you've got a positive mindset. I get my bestie exactly when I'm a medie. So that is why kiriko wena hana jwale this morning, be honest to yourself right now. I get my bestie, do you think you have more of a positive mindset or a negative mindset? And what is that one negative thought you want to stop saying to yourself starting today? What is that one negative you know what action that you love doing that you need to stop today? That is why kiriko wena this morning, it's a self introspection. Hore we're thinking no but ba bangata vele ba mponi hore I'm a negative person, but ntate modimo nthuso hore ke change the mindset e ke nang lona for me to try and be the best positive person that I can ever be. Wa utla mamedi ke re ho wena ha re re batho ba perfect, but when you try to be a positive person, even God adds up on your blessings, because wa bona hore okay we stumble and fall mole fatseng because we are only human, we are not perfect, but when you try to be the best that you can ever be, all will align for you right there. Remember that no matter the circumstance. I get my bestie. Start with yourself. I get my bestie. Babang, you must say to yourself, I used to be negative. Yes, I know. That is where now you know what? I was not good enough. I was not doing things that are, you know what, that will make me be a better person. So learn from your mistakes and change so that you can be the best that you can ever be. I get my bestie. Exactly. You cannot control everything that happens. I get my bestie. Exactly. You can control how you think about it at the end of the day, right? Like for an example, your mind is like a garden. If you plant positive, you harvest positive. But if you plant negative, you harvest negative, whether you like it or not. It is a tit for a tit. That is why it will come back to you whether you like it or not. You cannot actually look at it or negative. Positivity will come back to you. It does not work like that. I get my bestie exactly when I'm a medi. That is why choose one positive thought, Gajig. Just one positive thought. I get my bestie. And on those positive thoughts, but I can, I will, and I will not give up. I get my bestie exactly. Enhance your positive mindset each and every single time. Let me remind you of this when I'm a medi. I'm going to wrap it up right there. Get my bestie. A positive mindset is a positive life. And a positive mindset really attracts real people. Like, get my bestie. It is what it is. Momira from 360 Radio, your precise, a local, global connection. Unso dizelina, the lovely, the amazing Cynthia K at the official encounter from Monday up until Friday. So better make sure Horuena Mamedi on this Tuesday of our, you know what, Women in Sports Tuesday. Choose your own favorite song. The lovely, the amazing Cynthia K to play it for you. And ikileka ujota karuena Mamedi, we play you our songs with one heart, one love, and one spirit. I get my bestie. Heriki wane kito kwa laka pina munati, pina ya the few. You just body killing me softly. Enjoy your Tuesday when I'm my bestie. Till we come back for more. 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
1: That is how we wrap it up with a very beautiful song by Mariah Carey at We Belong Together. Re a leboha mmamedi wa tsebo re se re kena after the hour 12 o'clock. Ke mo leng gore re a kena with our soulful, you know what, a house kind of vibe. 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

Lady and gent, that is the one and only Daniel Caesar with the one and only Kali, Kali Uchis, lady and gent. But again, get you a beautiful song right here at Mirafone 360 Radio, your precise local global connection. It is a beautiful Tuesday, lady and gent, the sixth day inside the 10th month of the year 2026, which is the 6th of October 2026, lady and gent. It is exactly 9 minutes inside our first hour, which is 2 p.m., lady and gent. And get you are still tuning into Mirafone 360 Radio. And get this is your boy, the guy with the capital letter W and D, the one and only Lorden, the one and only Mr. Driver, will be doing the things that he's supposed to do on this day. And it, so, lady and gent, if you go follow us on our social medias, it's Mirafone 360 Radio, lady and gent, on Instagram, on Facebook, on Twitter too, lady and gent. You can definitely go there and you will find this Mirafone 360 Radio. That's that. And then follow us. You will find the questions and updates on our socials, lady and gent. Facebook being our main one, and it is the page that keeps running and running, right? So I already uploaded a question that we are going to be discussing on this hour, lady and gent. So this is the day that I call the if day. So because of our topics and our questions today, lady and gent, it's all about ifs, you know. So lady and gent, I want to know, if a celebrity voice could read out aloud your text messages, whom would you choose and why? Out of all these celebrities, lady and gent, that are out there, if they could use their voices to read out loud your text messages, which one would you pick, lady and gent, and why? Pela, when we say celebrities, we don't just say musicians, lady and gent. We count everybody, right? Celebrity, it's everybody that is famous, you know, that has the influence, lady and gent, to influence people. Right, so gather so many. Who do you find good enough to read out your text messages for you, lady and gent, in all over the world with all these artists? Tell me, 076-350-1915, lady and gent. I'm going to play you the one and only Juice WRLD at the Lucid Dreams. Please enjoy.

That is the Weeknd, and the Enchanter playing on my background to RT Out of Time. Imagine get him just after he just sang right now. Imagine him reading out loud your text messages, you know, with this singing voice, Lady Enchant. you know, especially for the ladies' side, I think I know, Gucci, they'll be the ones who are actually loving this one, you know. Imagine, though, or Black Coffee, have you heard Black Coffee's voice? Or Maria Carey, Lady Enchant. Just think Shekinah. I think I would go with Shekinah, Lady Enchant. I don't know why. Shekinah thinks, I think, well, I know why. I'm a huge fan. And I like her voice. I like the way she talks. I think, you know, it'll be good to hear her reading out my text messages. Just sit there and listen to Shekinah and she reading the whole day, telling me what they're saying. I think even if somebody is disrespecting me, you know, sending me a disrespectful text or, you know, coming at me, you know, shouting me, Lady and Gent, when she kind of reads it, it will feel like it's a peaceful text. You know, that's what I feel like. So that's why I'm choosing her. She's the first artist I think I would choose, Lady Enchant. Well, I don't think I know. I would choose for her to read my text messages. So, I'll think for another one. When in the meantime, go on our Facebook page and tell us on our comment section, Gucci Winner. If you had a celebrity voice to read out loud your text messages, who would you choose and why? Lil Nas X, Lady Enchant, and the one and only Billy Ray Cyrus, but Old Town Road.

0: I feel it coming, ladies and gents. I'm Rafa on 360 Radio, your precise local global connection. I'll be giving you beautiful playlist to get ladies and gents. And DT, that's what we do. That's what we specialize with, ladies and gents. So with that being said, I would love us to actually talk about this topic of ours. We are 27 minutes inside our first hour, ladies and gents. And it means we are, you know, half inside of our hour, you know. So we are going to be talking about all these other celebrities that we are living out. The other one that I will pick, because this one I think I already have a list and a folder of artists that I would definitely choose. And yeah, I know y'all will say majority of them are females. Of course, guys, they have to be. I mean, you know, I can't choose a male. Come on, you know. Yeah, you know. So the other one that I will pick, it would be Beyonce. I don't even have to explain, Lady and Chant. I think a majority of y'all already know which one is Beyonce. Why I would pick Beyonce. You know, sweet voice, Lady and Chant. You know, the people that I'm picking right now, they have the sweetest voices ever. You know, they give you the you know, their voices makes everything looks easy. You know, it sounds like everything is going to be all right, even though something comes with violence. But when it comes from them, it's like, it's all right, it's okay, you know, it's supposed to happen like that, you know. So let me just play you Vigor's Groove, Lady and Gent by Beyonce, and then you will hear what I'm talking about. Enjoy this one and tell me on our comment section and on 0763151915 to winner if a celebrity voice had to read out loud your voice, or rather your text messages, which one would you pick and why, Lady and Gent?
1: Let's say metaphor.

Now, ladies and gents, you already know why I would choose Beyonce. Did you hear all that? It just tells you, Guti, everything will be alright. You know, it just tells you. It's just a voice to read out loud. You know, it's a voice. It's made out for that. Hence, it's singing out loud. You know, that's why I also chose Ushakaina, ladies and gents, because it's the same thing. You know. It's those beautiful voices that are made for those kind of things, you know. Also, Cleo Soul, lady agent. You know Cleo Soul? Hey, there's a lady called Cleo Soul, lady agent. Beautiful singer, too, lady agent. You know, I believe Uguti, her voice would be a good match to read out my text messages, lady agent. You understand? Because of Vele, I'm not even a WhatsApp person. That's the first thing that you need to know. So, now if I would have a person like that, I would definitely enjoy having to be having my messages being read out loud, because I have a perfect voice now to read these messages. You know, it's soothing, lady and gent. It's a good voice. You know, it makes it everything is okay. You know. It is well. Yeah, it's those is that type of voices, you know, that tells you it is well. So tell me, lady and gentlemen, 076-350-1915, when on your side, Uguti game. Lady and gent, if you had a celebrity voice to read out aloud your text messages, who would you choose and why? Here's the one and only Pharrell Williams, the entrepreneur with Jay-Z.

Soon enough, Gelady and Janta will be heading to our second hour, whereby Gel will be discussing another question, Gelady and Janta, for our second hour. It's already scheduled for you to see right on our second hour. Immediately when it says 3 p.m. on the dot, Lady and Janta, you will hear, you will get everything right there. So do make sure that you really followed us so that you don't miss it, and turn on those notifications. And also, don't forget to tell me on the comment section, Lady and Gent, good to get winner. Lady and Gent, which celebrity would you want to read your text out loud?

gent, with a couple of minutes, lady and gent, before we hit our second hour again, lady and gent, you know, like 5 minutes, and then we'll be definitely on our second hour, which is also three exactly, but right now it is exactly 54 minutes inside our first hour, which is two, lady and gent. And it's still the 6th of October, 2026. So, ladies and gentlemen, and just stay tuned, ladies and gentlemen, and just know it's again. We are here with a beautiful playlist, you know, throughout to get the day, ladies and gentlemen, you know, without to get wasting any further of time. I'm going to play you Calvin Momo, lady and gent, Atiko Kai. And then on this one, he's featuring the one and only Chingis Stone, lady and gent. So please do enjoy, and then we'll be right back.

Koka, lady and gent, took us straight to our second hour. It's already 1 minute to get lady and gent into our second hour and to get it is 1 minute past three and to get lady and gent. You're still tuning into Marathon 360 Radio, your precise local or global connection. So again, this is the question that I have for you on this hour, lady and gent. If vegetables had personalities, which one do you think would be the life of the salad party? And why do you think that? Don't just tell us which I think this, but yeah, there's no mini reason, lady and gent. I want to know from you, why would you pick that particular vegetable? If they had the personalities, which one do you think would be the life of the salad party? And why do you think that? 076-350-1915, Gilly and Chant. I'm going to play you J-Sex and TH or TBO. I mean, Lady and Chant, but Tifuna, please enjoy.

Funa ke the DJ and it's going to be playing on my background as again we continue with our topic, and we're talking all things about vegetables, Lady and Jen. You know, and I want to know, good again, if all these vegetables, Lady and Jen, had personalities, which one do you think would be the life of the party? And why you actually think that? And all these vegetables, before you say a tomato, because I know a lot of people might think of a tomato, Lady and Jen, because tomato is used in so many ways. But okay, before you even think about that, Lady and Gent, let me just tell you that tomato, it's a fruit. It's not a verge. It's an actual fruit, Lady and Gent. Do you understand? So, yeah. Don't even think about it. So we're talking about vegetables right now, not fruits, Lady and Gent. You know, so I need to know from you on 076-350-1915. Which vegetable you think would be the life of a salad party if they had the personalities? And why do you actually think that? Chris Brown with Young Thug about to go crazy.

Tunzi never misses when gay here. A beautiful song for us right here at Marathon 360 Radio. Your precise local global connection. So, Galadi and Chen, so we're going to continue with our topic. Be a life of a salad party. Whatever salad they are there, whatever salad they are definitely there. You understand? Which one do you think?

halfway in our second hour, Gilly the Gent. It is 33 minutes inside our second hour, Gilly the Gent. And I still need to know from you. I mean, Lady and Gent, if I were to let onion is there, you cook onion is there, you can't did you make food without involving the onion. It's a tradition to add the onion, lady and gent. You know, it's a law, matter of fact, not even a tradition, it's an actual law to actually add a onion whenever you are cooking or whatever you do a salad dressing. You know, lady and gent, and Gyozama by Gabza the Small.

third and final hour ke Lady and Gent. I still need to know from you, Lady and Gent, Ugutige. Would you agree with me when I say onions, Lady and Gent? Because onions, you know, onions, Lady and Gent. But yeah, would you agree with me when I tell you that onions, Lady and Gent, are also quite very much good, you know? So get Lady and Gent to tell me on 076-315-1915. We're going to get Lady and Gent when what okay, would you, or rather, which fruit do you think Lady and Gent would be a life of a party, or rather a salad party when it comes to these vegetables? So not a fruit, Lady and Gent, vegetables. So government only as fun by Umtunzi. So please enjoy.

scheduled. It will be uploaded in 10 minutes. So, ge unga enter the enchant. I'm going to play you a John Wick by Odem Tude while ge we are heading straight to our third and final hour.

4 p.m. on the dot to get Lily and Jint, and I'm about to get to give you the question of the last hour, get Lily and Jint. So, again, average in the world, what would it offer you today? Today, what do you think your drink will offer you, Lily and Jint, if it had lunch on this beautiful Tuesday, the 6th of October, Lily and Jint? Tell me, the musical chef, a baby son, Bati Bayakuluma.

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Spana right here at Marafonga 360 Radio, your precise local global connection. So, lady ancient, I would really love to know from you, good to get today. If your fridge had to choose a beverage for you, what would it choose, lady ancient? Tell me. 076-350-1915, Lady and Gent. We're going to discuss that throughout this beautiful hour, Lady and Gent. And it, we are 15 minutes inside our third and final hour, Lady and Gent. I'm going to play you mass music at Sing Zwile. Please enjoy.

0: 20 minutes, lady and gent, before the hour ends. But we're still talking all things, lady and gent, about our refrigerators. I want to know on this beautiful hour, lady and gent, that if your refrigerator could dispense any beverage in the world, what would it offer you on this day, which is the Tuesday, lady and gent? You know, most the Tuesday people get to choose whatever they want. Yeah, their favorite person, their favorite foods, their favorite outfits, all that. So I want to know, if your refrigerator right now were to give you something out of all these beverages that are out there in this world, which one do you think your fridge would have chosen for you? You know, because of I believe that our fridge is, knows exactly what we like. Because these are the things that we normally buy and then we put them on our fridges. So your fridge definitely knows what kind of a beverage you actually like. You know, because it you always put that in your fridge, and on a day-to-day base, you always put your favorite. Because one thing about beverage is that you don't just buy and gee. You always buy what you actually like. And sometimes you would buy something because you've tasted it before and you want to have it again. You understand? You wouldn't buy something and gee, just risking and buy and knowing very well what you might get disappointed with that. You know, so speaking on my side, I'm a type that I don't like to take chances when it comes to beverages, because I'm one person, you know, when it comes to beverages and food, I don't want to be disappointed or have regrets. That's one thing that about me, you know. So if I'm about to spend when it comes to beverages, or if I'm about to spend when it comes to food, I don't want to be disappointed after that, or I don't want to regret spending my money on that, because I need quality if I'm going to pay for those two, especially. For those two, especially, don't mess up my money with food, or don't mess up my money with beverages. So that's why I stick to what I know. It's very important. Same as a beverage. So I think your refrigerator would definitely know what you like and would definitely choose a better beverage for yourself on this day. So which one do you think would that be? 076-350-1915, lady and gent. That's what we are talking on this hour. So again, do make sure that you hit us up real quick on our Facebook page, lady and gent, Marathon 360 Radio, under the comment section, before, okay, lady and gent, we actually leave this place. I'm going to play you the one and only Drake, lady and gent, at the Hotline Bling. Please enjoy.
1: You used to call me on my... You used to, you used to.

you know what? On a good day, on a bad day, on a Tuesday, on a Thursday, I need to choose Corona for Aladdin. And then let's say the alternative will be, I would say the alternative will definitely be Amstel. You know, everything that is, everything that is sour, yeah. I don't like sugar, Lady Enchanter, no. Sugar, I love sugar in food. When it's food, yeah, I could, you know, sugar. But Bev, no. I don't drink sugar. Because I know that a flying fish is also a beer. But it's not my type of beer because of it's a flavored beer, Lady Enchanter. And I can't do that. I really, really, really can't do that. So, Lady Enchanter winner, tell us in your side under our comment section. Lady Enchanter. Lady Enchanter, you need to tell us exactly when on your side, Ogutigena, if your refrigerator could, you know, dispense any beverage in the world, what would it offer you today? Mina, Corona. And then the alternative would definitely be Amstel. You know, yeah. The first alternative will be Amstel. Then the second one, let me see. I'm not sure yet. You know, I'm really not sure yet, but definitely something sour. As long as it's not sweet, then I'm good, Lady Enchant. But tell me on 076-350-1915, we are just 10 minutes away before we wrap up this show, Lady Enchant. So, okay, here's Kendrick Lamar and Caesar, let's see all the stars.

Kendrick Lamar and SZA, Lady and Gents, they never miss, we never get, they collaborate, they always bring out the best of the best, again, Lady and Gents, all the time. And on this one, they were saying all the stars are actual closer, you know? So, Lady and Gents, I would love to leave this place. Well, it's not a blessing, or rather it's not something that excites me to leave this place, but Galilee Agent time, it's already against me, it doesn't need me here anymore. So yeah, I would really love to leave you guys. Let's do this again, same time, same place tomorrow, and Galilee Agent will be having as much fun as we did today, and even add a little bit of juice in it. So, Galilee and Gent, because there's still going to be so much fun. 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And you know, we all about educating, informing, and entertaining. 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And have a wonderful evening and night, Lady and Gent. And DT, mwah.

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We are praying. We are praying. I believe I'm listened by all people, by different people from different places. Yes, we are praying now in the name of Jesus. Father, I pray in Jesus' mighty name. We pray that Heavenly Father take over in this service right now in the mighty name of Jesus. I pray for every listener in the name of Jesus. Thank you, Lord, for your mercy. Thank you, Lord, for your grace upon our life. We thank you, Father, for protecting South Africa. We pray, Lord, that Heavenly Father, you are helping us through all challenges that we are facing. We pray that my Father is well, but Lord, to enter the time of elections, Lord, we pray for your wisdom, pray for your guidance in the mighty name of Jesus. I pray for the healing of them that who are sick in the mighty name of Jesus. I declare liberty in Jesus' mighty name. I declare joy of the Lord that comes, my God, with your salvation. We thank you, Father. We bless you in Jesus' mighty name. Let there be revival right now in Jesus' mighty name. We bless you, Lord. It is done in Jesus' mighty name. Amen and amen. Right again, Pulapuli Paikaya. Sibonge kakhulu. We thank God for this opportunity that we have right now in Jesus' name. We thank God. You know, we do not take it for granted that we have time to speak the heart of God to you, our listeners, in Jesus' name. I believe that God has a plan for your life. God has a plan for you, right? You might be going through some situations. You might, you know, facing challenges and all that. You might be confused, not knowing what is going on. You know, you might be asking yourself questions that do not have answers. But I want to assure you that God is in control. God has a plan for you. Only if you believe in him, only if you put your trust in him. Hallelujah. The scripture that you're going to read, it's in the book of Ephesians chapter 6 and verse number 10. It is a well-known verse, but I believe God always speaks. You know, a spoken word is always new. It's always a revelation, right? The written word, you may read it again and again and you get used to it because it is a written word. But a spoken word has a different dimension. Hallelujah. That's why it's important to listen to what God is saying. Never think you know the verse and close your ears thinking, I know this verse. You know, God will shock you, will surprise you all the time. Hallelujah. That's why angels will always scream, holy, holy, holy, holy. Because every time they see him, they see he's holy. And they never get used to that holiness. Every time they look at him, they see him holy than before. Glory to Jesus. Yeah, right, let's read. There in the book of Ephesians chapter 6 verse number 10, it reads this way: finally, be strong in the Lord and in his mighty power. That is the New International Version. It says, finally, be strong in the Lord and in his mighty power. Hallelujah. Now, let's see King James Version. Finally, my brethren, be strong in the Lord and in the power of his might. Hallelujah. Glory to Jesus. Glory to Jesus. Hallelujah. Hallelujah. God is speaking here through Paul. He writes this message to the church of Ephesians. Now, kwela bandla, he firstly
spoken to them through the theology. He began by teaching them. He began by teaching. Hallelujah. He was teaching them. He taught them about their theology, Christian theology. And they, after receiving that knowledge, yonke imfundiso bebeyifumana. That's why uthi ke kugqibeleni uthi xa thetha uthi finally, be strong in the Lord and in his mighty power. Glory to Jesus. Because at the end of knowing all the truth that you've been taught, at the end of being taught how to live as a child of God, how to believe as a child of God, after being taught that you were saved by grace, hallelujah, through faith, after being told that you are the work of the hand of God, after being taught that you've been raised with Christ Jesus, hallelujah, after being taught about everything that you need, you know, to love your neighbor, after being taught, he says at the end, finally, be strong in the Lord and in his mighty power. Glory to Jesus. Because there's gonna be a wrestling that is going to happen. Hallelujah. There's gonna be a wrestling. The wrestling that is going to fight against the knowledge. Glory to Jesus. Because the issue is not about anything other than the knowledge. Glory to Jesus. The devil has not changed. When he came and attacked Adam and Eve, he asked them, did God say to you, you should not eat on that tree? He was challenging the knowledge that they have received from God. He was challenging what God has said to them so that they may doubt. Hallelujah. Even today now, Paul is saying to them, be strong in the Lord and in his mighty power. Glory to Jesus. Ukuthi kumele somelele, ithini, yomelelani enkosini. Meaning that enkosini, you cannot just be weak. Uma usenkosini, you must be strong. Hallelujah. Funeka ube ngomeleleyo. You must be rooted. Hallelujah. Glory to Jesus. Somewhere iti kona, sengelani phansi zonke ingcengane eziziphakamisayo against the knowledge of Christ. Hallelujah. Because the mind, it's a battlefield. Glory to Jesus. What you know will be challenged, will be tested, and therefore you need to be strong in the Lord. Hallelujah. Now, I want to emphasize the issue of you being strong. The Lord is not saying, I will make you strong. But he says, be strong, because you are already strong. But allow your strength or your strongness to be active. Hallelujah. Be strong in the Lord. You are the one who needs to be strong. But finally, be strong in the Lord. Not only by being strong in him, but in his mighty power. Glory to Jesus. So, yona nto uThixo ayithethayo ukubana be strong. You must be strong. It's like you should decide that you are strong. Hallelujah. That you should determine that you are strong. That you should have the attitude that you are strong. You should, you know, it's like you taking that mode of being strong. You take that mindset of being strong.
you understand that you are strong, and therefore you cannot be defeated. Hallelujah, hallelujah. Be strong in the Lord. Ngoba uNkulunkulu esazi ukuthi kukhona ixesha apho khona kuzawufuneka ume ulwisane nezinto ezilwisana nawe. Glory to Jesus. Now, as I was saying, this verse marks a major transition in the apostle's letter, when the word finally, it bridges everything he has previously taught. So it's a bridge between what he was teaching to where they are transitioning to. Hallelujah. Because it's different, you know, to learn about lifestyle and to live a lifestyle. Glory to Jesus. It is different to know that this is wrong and actually opposing what is wrong. Glory to Jesus. You know, it is easy to learn that when you do something, there will be results, than actually doing it and you experiencing those results. Glory to Jesus. It's like learning theory, and when you actually now doing the practical, the bridge now between learning the theory and actually beginning to do it practical. So he says in the transition, as he's transitioning to the actual action, actual living, actually being what you've been taught to be, to become what you are exactly, what you've been taught to be, what you are told to be. Glory to Jesus. Hallelujah. When the Bible says you are the light of the world, it is teaching you, it is telling you who you are. Now, it is different when you are actually now becoming the light. Hallelujah. When you are now allowing yourself to be, if God said, let there be light, and there was light, the bridge between now what was said and what is happening. Hallelujah. He says, finally, be strong in the Lord. Glory to Jesus. It is your responsibility. Glory to Jesus, to be strong is your responsibility. It is your decision to be strong. Hallelujah. You are the one to decide to take that step. You are the one that has to switch on. Switch on and be strong. Hallelujah. There can be a light inside the house. We can have an electric in the house, but the energy, but it also needs you to switch it on so that it can really light up the house. You need to switch it on. Glory to Jesus. Now, basifunda ke apho ukuthi, you know, it's like leading ababantu. But njengoba ke ngoku senifundile, senivile konke nakuva, ndithi ke ngoku finally ekugqibeleni kuko konke, to top it up, to finish off, be strong in the Lord. Then you will accomplish. Then everything is covered. Among other things that you have heard, you still need now to finally be strong. Hallelujah. Be strong. It's not the time esiphila kuyo yokuthi sibe ngabantu who are weak in our faith, who are weak in the Lord. Glory to Jesus. Because you are being attacked, because things are not going your way. They might not go your way. Hallelujah. But you need to be strong in the Lord. There can come other knowledges, other gospel other than the gospel that you know. There can be another God other than the God that you know. Glory to Jesus. Therefore, you need to be strong in the Lord. Glory to Jesus. Not just in Him, but also in His mighty power. Hallelujah. Be strong also in His actions. Hallelujah. In His doing. Glory to Jesus. Don't just be strong in Him, but be strong also in the authority that He has given you. Glory to Jesus.
Because once you are in the Lord, there are things that should happen and there are things that should not happen. So basically, you are in the Lord. But don't just be strong by being in the Lord, but also be strong in His mighty power. In other words, even though you are in the Lord, there are things that you need to deal with very strongly. There are things that you need to oppose. There are rights that you must fight for that belong to you for the fact that you are in the Lord. Hallelujah, hallelujah. Be strong in the Lord. Glory to Jesus. Ingathibeke bona ukuthi kuzofuneka abantu bayohlaseleka, kuyofuneka baqine. Glory to Jesus. He says now be strong in the Lord. We need to be strong in the Lord. Hallelujah. Glory to Jesus. We need to be strong in the Lord. We need to be strong and stay where He wants us to be. And stay where He says we must stay. And do what He says we must do. And say what He said we must say. Glory to Jesus. We must be strong in the Lord. There will be a challenges. There will be opposition. Glory to Jesus. But be strong. Hallelujah. There won't be any reason for Him to say be strong unless you are facing something on the way. Unless there is a challenge before you. In front of you, there's a challenge. Hallelujah. And for you to succeed, you only need to be strong. Glory to Jesus. Hallelujah. Hallelujah. Glory to Jesus. We walk in the victory that the Lord has given us. Therefore, we need to be strong in that victory. Glory to Jesus. In the knowledge that we are free, you need to be strong. You need to be strong in the knowledge that you are healed by His stripes. You need to be strong. You need to be strong in the knowledge that you are rich, even though you may seem like poor. But when He says you are rich, you declare, I am rich. Glory to Jesus. And you need to be strong, because you can't just be, you know, something else other than being strong. Glory to Jesus. Hallelujah. So I was saying the word finally, it's a bridge that it bridges, you know, everything that He has said. Such as He spoke about Christian unity. You remember He spoke about we are one, we must be united, we must be one. He says, Payana, we keep the unity, hallelujah, with the bond of peace. Glory to Jesus. He taught us that. He taught us about our identity. Glory to Jesus. And daily conduct. This is a pattern. How do we behave in our everyday life? Hallelujah, hallelujah. And that who we are. Who are you in Christ Jesus? Who are you in Christ Jesus? He's been teaching those teachings. Glory to Jesus. Now, in a closing directive on a spiritual warfare now, because this is like there's a spiritual warfare that is coming, but he says be strong therefore in the Lord. Hallelujah. Paul sets the stage for the famous armor of God, because later on he talks about the armor of God. Glory to Jesus. Hallelujah, hallelujah. He emphasizes that the strength a Christian needs to face a spiritual trial does not come from self-reliance. You know, that's why he says be strong in the Lord and in His mighty power. His mighty power, not your power. Hallelujah, hallelujah. Be strong in the Lord and in His mighty power. So he trying to say to us that our strength does not come from us. For us to survive, we will survive by also being strong in His mighty power. In His mighty power. In God's power. Glory to Jesus. Having access to God.
you have also access to his power. Hallelujah, hallelujah. When you have access to God, you have access to his power. Glory to Jesus. Be strong, therefore, in his mighty power. Glory to Jesus. Right? That the power does not come from self-reliance and depending on myself and on my abilities. Hallelujah. On my efforts. Glory to Jesus. But or from human efforts, but rather from an active reliance on God's internal and limitless strength. Glory to Jesus. That we rely on God's internal and limitless power. We rely on God. Glory to Jesus. Relying on God. Hallelujah. Is allowing his power to work in your life. Is allowing his power to work through you. Glory to Jesus. Is allowing God's power to deal with situations that you may be facing. Glory to Jesus. Relying on God. My God, my God. Glory to Jesus. When you rely on God, you are actually allowing him to deal with situations rather than you dealing with those situations and thanking God later, or dealing with those situations when you fail, you blaming God again. Glory to Jesus. But you wait upon the Lord. You wait upon the Lord. You put your trust in the Lord. Glory to Jesus. Yes, when you rely on his power, you are actually allowing him to take over. And you enter rest. Hallelujah. And you enter peace. Glory to Jesus. Because God's power is working for you by believing and trusting in him. Glory to Jesus. Ewe mphulaphula phekhaya, si kulondawo where we find that uNkulunkulu is teaching us to be strong. To be strong in him. Hallelujah. Not on ourselves. Glory to Jesus, but in him. Be strong in him. Hallelujah. Glory to Jesus. My God, my God. Hallelujah, hallelujah. Today, I feel like we need to go back to relying on God. I was thinking, you know, days ago that we no longer trusting God, no longer waiting upon the Lord. You know, we even if we pray and we move on, but we don't wait on God. Hallelujah. We don't wait on hearing from God, being guided by God. Glory to Jesus. You know, it's like someone can be praying for God to help them. Immediately after praying, they take action without listening to what God is saying. Glory to Jesus. And that is not relying to God. It's just, you know, when zanje ukuzalisa usana unini, dlulisa usana kunina. 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

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My God, my God, indalo iyalulama. Glory to Jesus. Because indalo is meant to serve abantu. It is meant to serve abantu. Hallelujah. But I abantu baseve indalo. Glory to Jesus. Indalo was created for a human being, not a human being created for indalo. Hallelujah. Indalo iyadalwa ukuze ixhomekeke emntwini. Hallelujah, hallelujah. So yiyo loo nto esithi ungena nathi kulo mlilo. 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Oh my God. Ungena nawe nakwisimo ongena kuso, sawubi wedwa. Glory to Jesus. Ithi ke le ndaba esiyifundile mphulaphuli phaa ekhaya ibisithi ke finally be strong in the Lord and in his mighty power. Hallelujah. Then we said God's limitless strength is his inexhaustible divine power that transcends human limitations and is actively supplied to believers to face spiritual opposition. So God's power is there to help the believers. Hallelujah. It is there to serve, to save, to help the believers to understand how this limitless power applies to daily life,
it helps to examine its biblical definition. So we will have to go deeper into the word. Hallelujah. To know what iBhayibheli lithini. When the Bible says payana kuncwadi lincwadi siyifundileyo, Ephesians 6 verse 10, the phrase pa it mighty power, not in only in him but in his mighty power. Hallelujah. Mighty power comes from the Greek word kratos. Kratos means manifested power or dominion. Hallelujah. As I was saying, that you may have the electric key in the house, but until you switch it on, it cannot be seen. We see that there is light in the house because you have switched on the switch. But it can be there while it is dark because you did not switch it on. So this mighty power, that ati nkulunkulu be strong in his mighty power as well, it is kratos, the Greek word that says kratos, meaning manifested power or dominion. Hallelujah. Together, these words describe a force that cannot be depleted or worn out or defeated by external opposition. Unlike human energy, which runs out with fatigue, strength, or discouragement, God's strength remains constant and absolute. Because you might be excited, but something may happen and you start now to feel differently. Hallelujah. Your efforts, they always are limited. Glory to Jesus. But once now you are strong in the Lord, in his mighty power, it cannot be affected what is happening. Hallelujah. You can be affected by what is happening around you. You can be affected by lack. You can be affected by having plenty. You can be affected all times. Hallelujah. But God's power, it stays strong always. It remains. Hallelujah. It does not it cannot be affected by anything. Hallelujah. The Kratos power, the manifested power. Glory to Jesus. Not the one that is only locked inside of you, but the power that is manifested. Hallelujah. It cannot be worn out, cannot be defeated by anything outside. Glory to Jesus. God's strength remains constant and absolute. It's not influenced by the circumstances. Hallelujah. Because God is is all-knowing. Hallelujah. He's all-knowing. Glory to Jesus. Human weakness versus divine strength. Because why should we now depend or be strong in the Lord and in his mighty power instead of relying on yourself? The limit of self-reliance. Human efforts rely on personal talent, emotional resolve, or physical endurance. Paul here implies that these resources inevitably fail when facing deep spiritual trials or temptations or systemic
hardships, when it is tough, you know, human effort fails. Hallelujah, it fails. Be strong in the Lord, not in yourself, but in the Lord. Phulaphulo omelele enkosini nasekomeleleni kwamandla ayo. A divine supply. Being strong in the Lord means the believer acts as a conduit rather than the generator of power. Just as electrical appliance draws power from an unbroken grid, a Christian draws reliance from God's infinite capacity. You are not the one who generates the power. Hallelujah. God, you are connected with God. Utu Jesu pa. John uti kona. Ningekho kuma nina kwenzani. If you're not in me, you can do nothing. For you are the branches. Hallelujah. Uti yena is a true vine. Uba umthi awuhlalanga emthini. 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That reliance on God. 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You can do nothing ngaphandle kwakhe. Hallelujah. And therefore, he is reliable yena. His power, it doesn't change. It remains. Hallelujah. Kuyakhathaza uma udepende kuwe. Uyadinwa, uyaphelelwa. But once you depend on him, konke kuyenzeka. Hallelujah. He shall renew your strength. Glory to Jesus. Hey, my God, my God. As you can see, I'm going to put a little bit of a little bit of a little bit of a little bit of a little bit of a little bit of a little bit of a my God, my God. 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Ukuze ke sikwazi umphulaphuli pha ekhaya siqhubeke. 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

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Ya, kusekuhle kakhulu. 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Hallelujah. 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

0: 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Yeah, izulu. 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Glory to Jesus. Singabathandiweyo. Yeah, singabathandiweyo. 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Singabantwana bothando. Hallelujah, hallelujah. Abantwana bothando. Glory to Jesus. Phayana ke, asifunda ke phambi kwencwadi kwalapha kuma Ephesians chapter 1 verse 19 to 20. Ifuna phayana it connects this same power to resurrection. Lesithetha ngayo sithi, you know, qinani enkosini nasekuqineni nasekomeleleni kwamandla awo, or be strong in the Lord and in his mighty power. Glory to Jesus. Because this mighty power, it is the same mighty power that is connected with the resurrection, noting it in this context, incomparable great power for us who believe. Incomparable great power for us who believe that raised Jesus Christ, that raised Jesus from the dead. You cannot mpulapuli, as you read this verse, not understand that the resurrection of Jesus, the power that raised Jesus, or the resurrection of Jesus is connected to us. Hallelujah. And the power that raised Jesus dwells in us. Hallelujah. And the Bible says, ukuba ke umoya kaKristu mingaphakathi kwenu, yakuyenza nayo imizimba yenu enokufa iphile ngaye umoya. Hence, you need to be strong in that knowledge. Hallelujah. That knowledge, right, of the power. That power. Konda papilenti zibalelene kuthi noba ningabafileyo esonweni. Zibalelene. Count yourself as dead to sin, but alive in Christ, alive in God. Glory to Jesus. Count yourself. My God, who should is it? Tate Gelotho. Oh, Jesus, it Tate Gelotho was the Balele Gelotho. Count yourself like that. The Balele Gelotho. Glory to Jesus. The Balele Utinwa. You are, there is an incomparable great power that is for you as a believer. Because Isaiah 40, verse 29 states that God gives strength to the weary and increases the power of the weak. The kingdom of God is not in words, it is in the demonstration of power. Hallelujah. It's in the demonstration of power. Glory to Jesus. 1 Corinthians states that 12 verse 9 records that God telling Paul, my grace is sufficient for you, for thy power is made perfect in weakness. Meaning that when you see reliance on God, when you rely on him, not my grace is sufficient. Hallelujah. Glory to Jesus. At all. When you are weak, the power of God is made perfect in our weakness. When we are weak, God's power manifests, and it is therefore, hallelujah. It is therefore, you know, it is perfected, meaning that the power of God accomplishes, achieves. Hallelujah. Makuthi lizwe lisabuyela kuThixo lingawenza ngomsebenzi wayo. Meaning that the word must come and manifest itself, must work in you, must, you know, deliver you. Therefore, when you are weak, God's strength will be perfected. You will know that it was God, it is not you. Because you might think things are happening because of your efforts, but you will know that it is not you, but God. Hallelujah, hallelujah. Glory to Jesus. You will know that it is God, no one else. Hallelujah, hallelujah. But Gempula Puli, Sipa, Ethu de Gosipana, Aneliswe, Funega Aneliswe.
1: Yes, Lord. 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

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Hallelujah. That how we become strong. Glory to Jesus. 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Hallelujah. 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How do we do that? Hallelujah. 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Glory to Jesus. My God, my God. 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Hallelujah. Mighty God be strong in the Lord. Glory to Jesus. Practically uzoyenza njani lona? Hallelujah, hallelujah. Umhlabelelo ke uphuma wena usithi aneliswe osweleyo. Hallelujah. Koneliswe kanye lo osweleyo. My God, my God. Labo ke sivile ke pha ubalisa ilizwi likaThixo lisitsho. Ewe, ukubana be strong in the Lord. Hallelujah. Be strong in the Lord. Be strong in the Lord. Glory to Jesus. Be strong in the Lord. Nasemandleni akhe. Hallelujah. Now, how do we apply this word in our daily life? How do we do that? Glory to Jesus. How do we go about that? Uthi ndiyakuva mfundisi, but when I face situations, how do I do that? Glory to Jesus. Ukwamkela la mandla noma ukusebenzisa la mandla ebomini bakho daily, in your daily routine. It shifts from self-reliance. Basically, kukuthi uye kukuphila udepende kuwe. Hallelujah. Leads to a burnout, Lord. It leads to a burnout. Hallelujah. A divine reliance which builds resilience. So, sizawufumana ke, that's number one. Shift your morning focus. Shift your morning focus. Glory to Jesus. Kufuneka si shift indlela yethu yokucinga. 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

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Hallelujah, hallelujah. Where you speak to God, where you pray, where you meditate. Glory to Jesus. 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Think of this as a plug-in into a power grid. 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Singavuka nje sifunquleke, kodwa xa sisazi ukuthi we need the power, siyoplaga. 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Glory to Jesus. That is our daily, how we apply this word daily. Ukomelela enkosini nase mandleni ayo. To rely completely on God. Hallelujah. Through the day you will see victory. You will see ukuthi uNkulunkulu is with you. He will strengthen you. Hallelujah. So, we practice this by spending the first few minutes of our day praying a simple prayer of surrender. You know, like saying, Lord, I don't have the strength for what today requires, but you do. Walk me through this in me. Glory to Jesus. If we do that, I believe the strength of the Lord will, then we surrender it. Hallelujah. Because the result will be that it reframes your mindset now. Your mindset will be different. You are always from what do I have to do today to what will God do through me today. You see the difference? Having a mindset of what I should be doing or what should you do, but you come to the point where you are now saying, what will God do through me today? Hallelujah. It is God who's going to do it. Hallelujah. But through you. Somebody will see you doing it, but akahle it is the Lord. Hallelujah. 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
1: Right ke baphumabona pha bese sithi bala bala bala bala izibusiso. Hallelujah. While people are complaining, wena bala izibusiso. While people are grumpy, wena bala izibusiso. Hallelujah, hallelujah. Ah my God, kuhle kakhulu. 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Kuhle kakhulu. We said ke phana namphulaphuli pa ekhaya ukuthi ke it is important ukuthi ke sithandaze. Hallelujah. That we depend on God. We depend on God for us to, you know, be strong in the Lord and in his mighty power. It is for us to be dependent on him, and to be dependent on his power actually is to make sure that we spend time, we pray to the Lord, we surrender. Hallelujah. We surrender to him every day.

depend on our own strength, but to depend on God's strength by again surrendering. Hallelujah. Kuba ibe nguye owenzayo. Glory to Jesus. One of the things that you can do, take at least 6 seconds, break, breath deeply, and repeat short anchor scripture such as Philippians 4:13, where you say, I can do all things through Christ who strengthens me. When you call to these scriptures, you are actually releasing the power of God to work for you. Isaiah 40:29, he gives strength to the weary. Hallelujah. You stand on this word. Glory to Jesus. This breaks the cycle of stress and reminds your brain to draw closer, to draw from a different power source, which is the power of God. These scriptures are not to remind God, glory to Jesus, but to remind your mind. Hallelujah. To remind your mind. Hallelujah. Where you remind your mind that, you know, you remind your mind that, or remind the brain that it needs to draw the different from a different source of power. Hallelujah. Because your focus might be in the things that you lack, or what is a challenge before you, then anxiety begin to creep in. But once you remind your brain, then anxiety runs away. Hallelujah. Because you depend now on God's power and you see it, God doing it. Most people try to hide or overcompensate for the flaws, for their flaws. Applying divine strength means changing how you view your limitations based on 2 Corinthians 12:9. My power is made perfect in weakness. So in other words, when I'm weak, I am strong. When I'm weak, I am strong. Hallelujah. Let the weak say I'm strong. Let the poor say I'm rich. Let the sick say I am healed. Glory to Jesus. When you feel inadequate for a task, like a difficult conversation or overwhelming project, stop saying, I can't handle it. Instead, say, I am weak here, which means this is exactly where God's strength can be seen. My God, hallelujah. When you are weak, that's where God should show up. That's where the power of God wants to work. That's where God has promised that when you are weak, that's where God's strength is strengthened. Glory to Jesus. This will remove the pressure of perfection and allows you to move forward in faith rather than fear. Hallelujah. My time will cost me. God again. Siya payana engomeni wakona. Now it's 5 minutes to 11 o'clock. 11 o'clock siya hlugana ngempulapuli. 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

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Bye bye. Shalom. 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